0: Yeah, 33-21. I've got a 72-year-old female currently running 115 beats per minute on heart. Blood pressure's currently taking 94% on room air. Our glucose is in the 140s. We do have positive signs of stroke. If you could expedite, I'd appreciate.
1: Received. Be advised, we are coming from Fairgrove, so we do have an extended ETA, but we will expedite.
0: Copy, thank you. I'll update you if anything changes.

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Ops 4.

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2: At 1246 South Bryce Avenue, for a female that fell with a possible broken leg. Car shoes, farm road 146, Ops 4.

0: dispatch the Springfield Patriot Command, 1 hour mark on Ops 5.
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2: That was our call, accounted for.
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1: Copy, West Division accounted for.

Battlefield 1, showing you in row, medical emergency, 5133 South Aspen Drive, 40 female with shorter breath, cross streets of West Elm Street and West Oak Run Street, House 4.

Sanford Bus Truck 81, medical emergency, 5664 East Highway C, Charles. The reporting party is a paraplegic. I think they have a swollen testicle, Ops 3.

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3: 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The RP is paraplegic, advising they have a swollen testicle. Cross streets of Wildwind Lane and State Highway AA is an Adam. Ops 3.

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1: 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It'll be on river left. Keys are in the truck, just hanging from the shifter.
0: I'll copy that.

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1: That's clear. 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

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There's smoke coming in the hotel. I think it's coming from a laundry room. Op 6.

turn it off briefly. It's around the building fire at 3471 West Kearney Street at the Echo Suites. Oh. Car is going to evacuate. On 6.

0: Brookline Medical Emergency, 4466 West Montreal Street. There's someone having a seizure in the backyard, Ops 4.
1: Morning, command. We'll be in investigative mode.

Brookline Engine 1, Trunnion Route, medical emergency at 4466 West Montreal Street. Someone's having a seizure in the backyard, cross streets of South Casa Grande Avenue and South Red Avenue. House 4.

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Engine 12, ladder 9, showing you en route, motor vehicle accident, 516 West Meadowmere Street, Parkview High School. 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
1: I was just advised someone pulled the whole station on the second, third floor. Can you clear those floors?
0: Copy, clearance second, third.

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0: 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If you go and take it, we'll be there in a minute.

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0: 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Gonna probably need pen and paper to get some information. I think parents gonna transport to the hospital.
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0: Copy. 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

Greenville Tower 2, fire outside, 2239 North Grant Avenue. To the address, to the right, there's a fire next to the fence. Op 5.

0: film.
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Engine 7 showing you now to medical emergency 1521 South Glenstone Avenue. Female unconscious in a white Hyundai Santa Fe. She's been there about 30 minutes. 4 response en route. Alps 4.

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Callers are wanting somebody to check the carbon monoxide, 2139.

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Caller's wanting somebody to check the carbon monoxide. Say the exhaust pipe was open for a while before they noticed. Is requesting no lights or sirens. Second tone at 2154.

fire alarm. Assistance agency. Southern Webster Fire, Assist Agency, Carbon Monoxide Alarm, 440 North Division Street, 440 North Division Street in Seymour. Caller is wanting someone to check the carbon monoxide, stated that the exhaust pipe was open for a while before they noticed, and is requesting no lights or sirens. 2158.

0: 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We will have command at North Division. We will be out for investigation.
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before they noticed, is requesting no lights or sirens. Southern West Street is currently on scene. Your nearest cross street is West Steele Street and West Anderson Street, 2214.

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0: Ash Grove Train Fire, East Murray Street, South High Avenue. Four train cars were on fire by their wheels, also throwing sparks. Train headed southeast slowly, Ops 5.
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They're also throwing sparks. Nothing else has been set on fire from it. Trains going southeast, moving slowly off Channel 5.

0: Go ahead. 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
1: We talked to BNSF. They advise that you could cancel. They'll call back if the train needs anything, so you can continue at your own discretion.
0: Copy that. You can show us in service.
1: That's clear. Showing you back in.

Franklin showing you an route to the medical emergency at 412 South Mill Street, Maverick and Rockersville. Cross street showing is Johnstown Drive. For a 27-year-old male with chest pain, sweaty and clammy, to the employee of the store. Up 4.

Good morning, N7. Elevator emergency, 1235 East Cherokee, Mercy. B, elevator 23 on the 6th floor with 3 subjects trapped. Ops 5.

As long as you plan on turning en route to the fire, correction that. Elevator emergency at 1235 East Cherokee. The west entrance with three subjects trapped. Watch 5.

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Relief Station 1, medical emergency at 420 East Hughes Road. For a male that's confused, being argumentative. Opsie.

0: dismissed.
1: Louis Station 1, I've got a medical emergency for you at 420 East Hughes Road. 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
0: Yes, can you put us on route, please?
1: Official Union route. Your request routes will be Warhorse Lane and Berry Lane. Do you have EMS en route as well? Option will be 3.

Lord, you know, now to 14 East Hughes Road. Be advised that Mercy did request PD. Male's currently agitated and throwing things.

0: Willard Brush 1 is clear. Wilmy's staging in the area upon arrival.
1: Willard Brush 1 clear. That's good.

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He's now conscious. Unknown exactly what further is wrong. Ops 3.

Third brush check 2 showing you en route to medical emergency, 5645 North Farm Road 129, crossroads of West Farm Road 76, West Deer Run Lane. 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Caller's unsure what exactly is wrong, Ops 3.

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1: That's personal, go ahead.
0: I have a 20-minute mark for you.
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1: We're all accounted for. You can go ahead and reset, Mark.
0: That's clear. 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
0: You can go ahead and terminate this incident. Show Willie Brush 2 back in service.
1: That's clear, showing Willie Brush 2 back in.

Engine 4, medical emergency, 1510 North Glenstone Avenue at Casey's. Person unconscious, laying behind the store, Ops 3.

0: I'm showing you now to medical emergency 1510 North Glenstone Avenue at Casey's. Person unconscious behind the Casey's. For responses and route, Ops 3.
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1: Would you mind giving the key holder a contact attempt? I do hear an audible alarm here, but no visual signs of smoke or fire.

0: Go ahead, dispatch.
1: I sent her the only key holder I could find. They didn't answer, but I left them a voicemail.
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1: That's clear. If they call back in, we'll let them know.

Responding medical emergency 1620 Bluegrass Street, cross of Watts Road. 50-year-old female on gallbladder attack with chest and back pain. You're on office 4.

Does that not assault Latifor? Latifor, show you're responding. 5683 South Stonegate. Farmer 186 and Gray Rock Drive. V48, non-emergent lift assist. You're going to be on.

Stringfield Ladder 3, Tower 2, Battalion 1, fire alarm, 3211 East Chestnut Expressway. You'll be on Ops 5.

call, Lake Desist, 733 East Rippling Creek Road, 733 East Rippling Creek Road, Cross Streets, North Majestic Oak Drive, South

Franklin Drive, Shea responding, 1831 West Melville Road, Seasons Hospice, fire alarm, Ops 5.

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1: South 19.

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Springfield Underground, 1900 North LeConte for a fire alarm. You'll be on Ops 5, 6, Ops 6.

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US 65 near mile marker 50.4, injury MVA. You'll be on ops 2.

Engine 12 show, you're responding on the NBA. It's going to be in your mile marker 50.4 northbound on 65. Single vehicle with injuries. You're going to be on ops 2. Ladder 9 show, you're in around this one.

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0: Are you able to contact anybody at the underground? We're at the north entrance, and the gate's not opening for us. There's nobody around.
1: 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Stand by.

0: 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This will be just south of the Chestnut Expressway exit. Engine 12 will have 65 command. We'll be out checking for entry.
1: Ladder 3.
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1: We made contact with security. We're fixing that. We'll be on off 6.

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RP thinks it might be due to lightning strike. Op 6,

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0: This fire outside is a tree on a power line. It is burning currently. The tree itself is actually in the yard directly to the south of our address that we're at. 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
1: I'm clear. 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

1831 West Melville Road at Seasons Hospice for multiple alarms. We're going to have a room 15, room 14, room 12, room 9, room 13, room 18 smoke, up 7.

Clark, respond for an unknown injury, MVA 4121 North Farm Road 79. Single vehicle digit. Rear off, like.

0: have responded for an unknown injury, MVA, 4121 North Farm Road 79. No response from Bodark. You'll be on Ops 1.
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0: Ashgrove, Shay responding, 4121 North Farm Road 79. Cross the Farm Road 94 and West Farm Road 104. A black car. Nose down in the ditch. Didn't see anyone around the vehicle, but also did not stop out with the vehicle. You're on Ops 1.

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1: Okay.

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Ladder three. Can you attempt contact in the key holder? We also ran on this same call type and notes overnight.

medical emergency, Springfield, Engine 10, 1531 East Bradford Parkway, 1531 East Bradford Parkway. Subject unconscious in a black car. Actually, he has just woke up. PD's en route.

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1: Go ahead.
0: I put it in the call notes, but attempted key contact with that key holder. I was only able to leave the voicemail. They did not answer.

Dispatch Springfield Engine 10, I am showing you en route to 1531 East Bradford Parkway for the subject that was unconscious. He is now conscious. You can continue at your own discretion. PD is still en route.

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0: Key holders on the line, were we just needing them to respond to assist with entry?

51 motor vehicle accident with reported injuries, State Highway 14 and Johns Ford Road. State Highway 14 and Johns Ford Road, 732 hours.

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0: Transfer Commander, Division Chief 1, please.
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She is cold. 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Your cross streets are Cherry Circle and Luella Street.

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possible house fire. Will actually be an address, 2516 West Page, 2516 West Page. So we've got an address correction. Field Tech says there's smoke coming out of the top of the house. 2516 West Page for Springfield. Engine 13, Engine 12, Engine 4, Battalion 1, Ladder 3, Tower 2.

0: showing Springfield engine 4, engine 13, lighter 3, tower 2, all en route to the possible house fire. And again, that address will be 2516 West Page, 2516 West Page, near the intersection of Grand and West. Field tech called into CU saying that there's smoke coming from the house, no flames seen. Winds from the east-northeast, 6 miles per hour. Near sidewinds going to be the northwest corner of Lombard and West. Option will be 6.
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ladder. It'll show you in route as well. 2516 West Page, 2516 West Page. Again, it was originally logged at the CU main campus. That's where the call originated from, but target address will be the 2516 West Page. Shell Springfield units in route.

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0: There's no fire. 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We're going to go ahead and unplug the stove. We'll just need a ventilator.
1: 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I tied to a stove. Can engine 13, ladder 8, power 2 handle.
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0: one, a lift assist only, requesting two people. 3695 State Highway 125 South. 3695 State Highway 125 South, cross of Black Bear and Fox. It's 833.
1: Mount Road, one trip on the Alpha Smoke, up 7.

Unknown injury, crash notification for LR 533 and Chief 5. Phase 2 location on US 60. It looks like the nearest cross is going to be 60 in Farm Road 193 east of. US 60, Farm Road 193 east of. Appears to be westbound lanes. Cox is en route.

showing LR 533 en route, unknown injury accident, US 60 westbound near the median. Nearest cross street is going to be Farm Road 193. Appears to be westbound east of. Your open line crash notification. Caller's not been able to, call taker's not been able.

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1: Clear, LRT 5 responding radio only. Unknown injury accident, US 60 westbound, east of Farm Road 193. PD's been notified, as well as Cox, they are rolling around, Ops 2.

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1: Go ahead, G5.
0: I made a loop around 193. I didn't see anything. Just a little bit in front of you guys, you'll see a car pulled over. I'm going to stop and check on that vehicle. I would say that's probably our call, but I can stop at it. You guys don't have to sit on the highway for it.
1: Understood, sir. 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
0: I guess the problem fixed itself. I'm going to go back and service it.
2: Roger,

LR, another unknown injury accident. This one, Farm Road 186, State Highway N, Nora, south of 186, State Highway N, Nora, south of 4632 and Chief 6. Three vehicles involved. One vehicle hit a stop sign. Unknown injuries. Be out for it.

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2: LR25 en route, radio only, Farm Road 186 and State Highway NN 186, State Highway NN. Cross streets are 186 and NN. Three vehicles involved, southbound lane, south of. People appear to be out of their cars walking around, but one vehicle did hit a stop sign. Unknown further set of injuries, troop and Cox Bolton route. Ops 2.
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1: Clear, sending LR 533, the incident, 186 and NN, 186 and NN, 43 vehicle MVA, southbound, south F. Update to existing information. We've got reports of three vehicles involved. There are five children in one of the vehicles, one complaining of head pain, others with cuts and bruises. We transferred an involved party to Cox. They are en route. You're off channel, Soul 2.

0: had on with two of them. It's like several people sitting outside of the vehicle about of him in command.
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0: We are river right below the low water. We have started backhoe operations, and the dog handler has, or the canine has started also river right.
1: I copy river right. Commenced backhoe operations and dog handlers. Is that also on river right?

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1: I don't believe I do. If you need one, you can have vote two. I'll take vote one down here.
0: Copy. We're going to deploy vote one, and we're going to do a search up here with vote two.
1: West Division copies.
2: 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Water Rescue 2 is going to move to East Division.

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0: Boat 1 and Boat 2 are just deployed.
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0: Be Springfield Water Rescue 1 and Springfield Water Rescue 2. 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
2: 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I copy.

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1: 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We're in your division.
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3: 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Is that correct?
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3: That's clear. 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
7: Battlefield
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We have a 77-year-old female who has fallen, hit her head in a shoulder or back. 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
1: Go ahead.
0: We have a K-9 River Right, quite a ways downriver from us now. Do you have eyes on her?
2: We do not. We are on a land-based search currently. We'll make it back to our boat and see if we can see her.
0: Copy that. Are you land-based River Right or River Left?
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1: 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I'm on foot, River Right, coming down River 2.

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1: Go ahead for East Division.
0: East Division, this is Branson. We're going to work down to the end of our sector, give the dog a break, and work our way back up River Right shoreline.
1: Copy.

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1: That's good, Lieutenant. 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
0: We're going to have the Highway Patrol be launching their boat soon. In East Division, they're going to do a site scan around the dam.
1: Copy.

Marshfield Fire Department, MBA, unknown injury, respond to mile marker 106 eastbound, to mile marker 106 eastbound, MBA, vehicle runoff, unknown injury, did look like there were children inside of it, unknown vehicle description, 1021.

0: 1 to 106 eastbound, via mile marker 106 eastbound, via goal in the median, run off by a red semi, but they were unsure on injuries. RP is a passerby, cross street the off ramp, standby on ambulance, interrupted.
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1: Appreciate it, Steph. 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East Division, accountability.
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4: Branson vote is accounted for, 4 plus 1 K9.
2: East Division's accounted for.
1: That's clear break. West Division accountability.
5: West Division's all accounted for.
1: That copy. West Division all accounted for. Question?
5: Affirmative. West Division all accounted for.
1: East 160 accountability. 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
0: 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Patient is in home health, fell and hit head last night, Ops 3.

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2: 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Ops 3.

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An electric pedestal in the park is smoking and glowing red hot. Op 6.

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1: Springfield Engine 10, showing en route to fire outside at Ozarks Highland Mobile Home Park at 3731 South Glenstone Avenue, Lot 74. It's for an electric pedestal in the park that's smoking and glowing red hot. It is near an RV, inches from an RV. Cactus flames have been stomped out but could possibly reignite. Winds northwest at 10 miles per hour, up 6.

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0: We're currently doing a hand methodical search at the low water bridge in a couple of areas. 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
1: He's accounted for.
0: East Division accounted for. That's clear. West Division accountability.
2: West Division is accounted for.
0: That's clear. 160 East accountability.
3: 160 East is accounted for.
0: Clear. Downstream Division accountability. Downstream is accounted for. That's clear. Highway Patrol is accounted for visually. Command, search branch, we're all accounted for.

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0: 533 LRT 5, motor vehicle accident at State Highway Double N Nora and Farm Road 194 from the northwest side of the intersection. Pickup truck and ditch rolled over off 2.
1: Nine, same traffic.

5 showing you en route to motor vehicle accident at State Highway NN Nora and Farm Road 194. Crossroads is the same. It's going to be on the northwest side of the intersection. Pickup in ditch rolled over. Other vehicle on south side of the road. Vehicle rollover. Ops 2.

Impact Motor Vehicle Accident, State Highway Double N Nora and Farm Road 194, crossroads of the same. It's going to be a two vehicle accident. Pickup truck rolled over into ditch. That's two.

0: We did not have a unit responding. Green County advised it was their jurisdiction.
1: We're out for investigation.
2: Roger, Greenwood, Mossfield.

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Ops 3.

0: 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There's no injuries here. Continue 632 for traffic, or correction, 533.
1: That's clear, no injuries.
0: What's the op?
1: Ops 2.
0: There's no injuries. 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
2: Understood. Park behind you, Chief, on arrival.

0: confirm with Christian County there is no Ozark fire units responding. Our notes say there is a PD unit responding, but I'm not sure on that either.
1: He's right behind you.

0: Understood, Chief.
1: And then come in. Go ahead.
0: We are on the Greene County side of the line. If you'll notify the state that the vehicle on its side is requesting Blues towing service out of Ozark.
1: Blues towing service out of Ozark.

0: and in command dispatch.
1: Go ahead.
0: If you can notify state, they may already have the word, but Ozark PD is going to work the wreck, and they have the information about the towing service.
1: That's clear.

0: Rose.
1: And then command, go ahead.
0: I'm transferring command to 533 Captain, and you can show me back in.
1: That's clear. Transfer command to 533 and Chief 1 showing back in.

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1: We are. We had to get it set up, and we're just fine-tuning it. We're heading up there now.
0: That's clear. Thank you.

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0: Car wash, are we good to send traffic northbound, or is it open?
1: Negative, your tow truck's turning around.
0: Understood, holding.

0: clear for northbound.
1: Northbound coming.
2: Anyone north?
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1: 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Moving in front of the engine.
2: Clear for northbound.
1: Understood. Clear for northbound. Sending.

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1: Understood. We will probably have to load up and relocate. We weren't able to make it upstream earlier.
0: Search branch from West Division, did you copy their traffic?
2: That's clear. 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We can bring it wherever it's convenient for you.
1: That's clear. 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
1: Right.
2: Command, apologies. I was having issues with my radio. Did you guys complete your 1 hour mark?
1: Yes, we're all accounted for.
2: That's clear. Resetting mark.

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Unconscious of uncontrolled bleeding, all three.

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0: 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Would you guys like them redeployed to base and for something else?
1: Let me talk to the K-9 team manager, and I'll see if they want them somewhere else and let you know.

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Streetland Joe 4, showing you en route medical emergency at 3550 East Evergreen Street. The welcome in room at 121 Up Street.

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Receivable show units route to 112 West Anderson, 112 West Anderson. 66-year-old female slipped in the shower and hurt her hip. 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
0: Understood. We're at the 160 bridge right now. Are we still waiting on the dog?
1: Yeah, that dog just departed about 2 minutes ago to come to your location.
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2: Search range command. Go ahead for search range. When you do your accountability, can you have all divisions make sure they stop their tracks and then restart their tracks for accountability?

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1: West Division copies. Hold. Springfield Go 1 from West Division accountability. Also stop your track on your iPad. Restart.
2: Go 1, all account for. Copy that. We're stopping track.
1: Branson Boat from West Division accountability.
3: West Division, this is Branson. We're accountable. Three people just leaving the boat launch, heading to our operational area.
1: West Division copies. 4-1, West Division.
2: It's 4-1's accounted for. We're resetting our track.
1: Copy that. Search branch from West Division, all units accounted for.
0: That's clear. Break. East 160 Division, accountability.
4: East 160 is all accounted for. We're clear on the traffic of restarting the track.
0: That's clear. You should now have assigned to you LR boat, K9 and handler that is en route, and Springfield boat 2 with 4 personnel that is en route to your AO.
4: 160 East copies, gaining dog and handler as well as Springfield boat 2 with 4 personnel.
0: That's clear. Downstream division, search branch accountability.
5: Downstream account 42 Battlefield, 1 dog and handler.
0: That's clear. State 1102 accountability.
6: 10-4, accounted for.
0: That's clear. Break, command, search branch, all accounted for.

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1: Go ahead, Bo 2.
0: We've deployed. We're en route downriver.
1: That's clear. You're deployed to East 160 Division.

This is Dr. Franklin, engine 4, 20 minute Marvin Ops 3. That's good, I'll counter 4.

Ebenezer, medical emergency, 5202 North Farm Road 171. 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Officer 3.

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1: We are about a quarter mile upstream of the 160 bridge. We just launched with a dog and handler.
0: Copy. We've just entered your area. We're going to start searching river right.
1: That's clear. 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
0: Will you start CU to this call? I'm getting active readings on my monitor.

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1: 171 solid counter 4 reset.
0: That's clear, all counter 4.

Republic Rescue 1, medical emergency, 137 East Ritter Street. 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Officer 4.

Dog Rescue 1, medical, showing you en route to medical emergency at 137 East Ritter Street. 8-year-old male that is unconscious, barely breathing, cross streets of South Maple Avenue and South Main Street. Response en route, Ops 4.

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0: Ransom Bow from West Division. Would you guys like some coffee?
1: Ransom Bow is good. No need for coffee.
0: West Division, copy that. Break. Search branch from West Division. I think we're all good down here.
2: That's clear. Break. East Holmes Division. 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
3: 160 East, copies. 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Springfield, boat 2. 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
3: 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Search branch. You copy?
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0: 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Ladder's closed on the gas, ready for orders.
1: Command copy, ladder's placed. Go ahead and proceed. Delta side, second story.

0: We're unable to make it to our targeted search location with the dog and the handler due to a change in water levels. We're going to search back towards 160 Bridge.
1: That's clear. Is it approachable by land at all? Is that worth a shot?
0: Affirmative. It's quite a bit off the roadway. We looked at the map earlier.
1: That's clear. We'll look at it from here also and try to come up with some alternative route.
0: Understood.

0: 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Heavy MS meet.
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Ops 2.

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0: Which waypoint on the map are you unable to access?
1: We only dropped one today. It was for a clothing item found, a pink football.
0: That's correct. So we need to try to approach that pink football area with on land, is what you're saying?
1: Affirmative.
0: That's correct. Same thing.
2: 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MVA will have Fort Command investigation.
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0: Honeysuckle Command. 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
1: Honeysuckle Command, go ahead.
0: Mark, see you on scene.
1: That's clear. See you on scene. All six.

0: We copy direct. We're located in the area of the pink flip-flop. We also just found a white sandal as well. We're updating in Sarkop. We can find a way by land to get the dog here.
1: Vision copies that. Yeah, you could go ahead and figure out how to get that dog over there to let them search the area.
0: That's clear. Can we get the dog and handler back to land, potentially off the parking area off of Kissick near the trail?
1: Support one, I believe we probably could. They're with East James River Command, LR boat. They probably have to get her back to wherever they put in at, and we'll have to get a shuttle back up to Kissick.
0: That's clear.
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2: I copy that. So you want to get you want LR to get the K-9 and the handler to their put-in point and then get them back up to Kissick. Is that what you need?
1: Affirmative. I believe that's what the Support One has decided is probably the best option as far as getting the K-9 to where they're at.
2: That's clear. 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If you can get the K-9 and the handler to your put-in point, we'll get a vehicle over there.
3: 160 East is clear. We will bring the dog and handler to 160 Bridge.

0: Mace there, Kisick, Mace at the dam to get the handler. I think it'd probably be the easiest.
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0: Go ahead for West Division.
1: West Division, this is Branson. Just to give you some pre-planning, when our AO is clear, we're going to have a different plan to get back upstream of the low water bridge. We didn't clear coming downstream, and it's too deep to walk it over by hand.
0: West Division copies that. Boat 1 from West Division.
2: Boat 1.
0: Are you guys going to be able to, if you can't get back across that low water, are we going to be able to let Branson float down to where you guys put in south of here?

0: get it down in down there.
1: Copy that. Ransom boat from West Division. We'll probably be able to get you down to the 160 bridge. Does your vehicle and trailer have its keys in it?

0: That's affirmative. The passenger side rear toolbox on the flatbed has the keys in it.
1: I copy that. Search branch from West Division. Did you copy all the traffic?
2: Right. Yeah, I copy. You need Branson's truck and trailer to the 160 bridge. Keys are in the passenger side toolbox in the back.
1: Affirmative on all that. One from West Branch or West Division. Could you bring your boat up here to this low water?
3: That's clear. We're on our way.

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1: West Division, we have one plan we'd like to try first. We're going to make our way back to the low water bridge before you move a truck. And State 1102 has his boat there. He may just be able to pull us over once we lift our motor.
0: West Division copies that. I was thinking I was going to get with my boat one, see if that was a possibility for them too. They might be a little less shallow.
1: Yeah, 1102's in a jet boat. If your boat one wants to try it, we've got a heavy throw bag with us too.
0: West Division copies that Branch boat. Search Branch from West Division. Go ahead and hold off on Branson's rig to 160 Bridge.
2: That's clear. We'll stand by in case you need us.
0: Branson boat from West Division. How long do you think before you're completed your area headed back this way?

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0: Bon, détends. Merci. Oh, I've seen enough from half a side, week 3. I've seen enough half a side, week 3.
1: Copy, exiting off the side with 3, EMS is standing by.
2: David, in Maine, advise.

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1: Jack, copy. They got across the low water.
0: They are across. They're back upriver of the low water.
1: That's clear. Thank you.
2: For Boat Arc, 11507 West Farm Road 156, 11507 West Farm Road 156, 69-year-old female, weak, unable to get out of bed and not eating. 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
0: That's clear. And have you, the dog trainer pickup truck, is that the 160 bridge? He said he's arrived there. You guys close?
1: Affirmative, we have a 5-minute ETA to the bridge.

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Law enforcement's responding for a female that's making suicidal statements. 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
1: Springfield Battalion 1.
0: Can you dispatch PD to St. Louis and Glenstone for MVA? Two vehicle MVA blocking the northbound Glenstone.
1: I'm clear. Are there any injuries?
0: As of now, both parties are declining

0: You rolled him over on his side. Now he's responsive again. History of seizures.
1: Received. Advice deputy per GPS. We're still 7 minutes out. We're just now turning on Black Horse Road.

0: Springfield Battalion 1.
1: Springfield Battalion 1.
0: One of the drivers is not complaining of head pain. Can you dispatch EMS to this?
1: Stop it.

0: West Division, go ahead.
1: West Division, this is Branson. We've made it searching back up to the boat ramp by the dam. How do you advise?
0: West Division copies that. Break. Search branch from West Division. Do you have anything further for Branson boat? Do you need them to continue to patrol the area between the low water and the dam?
2: You can have Branson boat report up here to the command post for rehab for a brief time.
0: West Division copies that. Break. Branson boat, did you copy?
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2: 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We've completed our assignment. 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

0: And ladder 3 showing route to the motor vehicle accident at Glenstone in St. Louis. Glenstone in St. Louis on Ops 1.
1: And we are heading back up river, doing a search on river left. We're going to be out on foot.
2: 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We've been doing a river left search upstream of 160 since we dropped off the dog handler.
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0: From your location at 160 Bridge, directly east, there's an area called East 160 Targeted. It's a shore-based area on the river right. Can you search that shoreline on foot, specifically in the wooded area?
1: One 160 East copies, targeted search, river right, near the 160 bridge. We'll be making our way there.
0: It'll be directly east of 160 bridge in that area at the elbow of the river.
1: Understood.

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1: That's clear. 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
1: Go ahead.
0: We're not seeing the targeted location on SARCOP. Could this be the location near the 141 bridge?
1: SARCOP on the river left south bank, you'll see a targeted waypoint there.
0: Understood. We will search on foot.

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1: West Division.
0: Is boat one beyond the low water bridge?
1: Affirmative, they are downriver of the low water.
0: We're looking to get section two in your division searched, which is on river right below the low water bridge.

0: heading that way on land right now.
1: That's affirmative. We actually want it to be a land search. So if it's easier for you to have your tech rescue personnel search that on foot, that would work also.

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It's for a vehicle off the roadway, unknown injury at this time, with a full response. Off channel is 2.

0: 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Are we responding?
1: Clear, LRT 6, show you not to the end of Ninja accident, US 16 193.

33 LR Chief 6 en route, unknown injury accident, East US 60, South Farm Road 193. It'll be for a small white car, unknown further description, off the roadway on the eastbound side, went off the roadway on the south side of the road. Unknown further at this time with a full response, optional 2.

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0: I'm assigning Branson boat to your division. They're going to put in Carson's and work their way over close to where you're operating to do some secondary searching.
1: Understood. Branson boat, as well as the Part 1, as well as Springfield boat 1, as well as LR boat.
0: That's Springfield boat 2.
1: Affirmative, Springfield boat 2.
0: West Division, you copy. Branson's been reassigned to East 160 Division.
2: LRG 6.
3: Be arriving on scene. Heavy single vehicle into the ditch. Unknown injuries. This will be LR 60 Command. We'll be out for investigation.
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1: LR 60, come in. This is Cop Unit 654 with about a 2-minute ETA. Do you have any patient updates for us?
0: Patient has chest pain complaints. Currently trying to translate for language barrier. We're going to have the patient's going to be up on the roadside. We'll meet you upon arrival.
1: That's clear. Thank you.

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4: This is Race boat. We're mobile. Weaver and Campbell heading to Carson's Nursery.
2: 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Search branch from 160 East Division. All accounted for.
0: That's clear. All accounted for. I confirmed battlefield boat and K9 accounted for via telephone. Command, search branch is all accounted for.

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1: Kissing Command, go ahead.
0: We're on the counter four.
1: Call counter four, resetting 1 hour mark.

0: Go ahead. I'm going to have you guys do a secondary search on the river right, just upstream of 160 Bridge, using the dog also to do some of the land-based secondary search.
1: Copy. Secondary search upstream, east of 160 Bridge, river right.
0: Break, east 160 Division. Battlefield boat will be operating on that river right, just upstream of 160 Bridge.
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medical emergency for LR 621 3971 East Eastmore Street, 3971 East Eastmore Street, for a patient that cut themselves with a bandsaw. Bleeding is uncontrolled. Do have EMS en route. Pops 4.

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632, showing en route to the medical emergency, 3971 East Eastmore Street, 3971 East Eastmore Street, crossing South Brandon, South Camber, for a patient that cut themselves with a bandsaw, uncontrolled bleeding, emergency route officer.

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fire outside Springfield Engine 13. The west of and south of Chestnut for a fire in the tree line. Correction, fire in the wooded area, possibly near the railroad tracks. Off channel 6.

0: 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Chief 6, I just have a 20-minute timer for your CAD. Are you on scene solid Eastmore, or did you clear?
1: Negative. Eastmore command was terminated. Chief 6 back in.

0: There's Brandon from 160 East. I have visual contact with Branson boat and Bathill boat. We will not be able to make it upstream to the low water crossing. So 160 bridge will be the best location.
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0: 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We will have a total of 9 personnel for food at 160 Bridge.
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2: Boat 2 has 4.
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621 medical emergency, 305 South Kelsa Street in Webster County. 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

0: the water crossing. Lake East 160 Division, the dog program manager will be bringing your meals to 160 Bridge and bringing back the dog handler.
1: Female with difficulty breathing. Crossing is Helena Street, Ops 4.

0: 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Vote.
1: Roger, Division Traffic Research Division.
0: I copy. You want me to bring the dog handler back to 160?
1: That's affirmative. He needs to bring her back to base.
0: Copy.

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Fire 1545 Northwest Bypass at Red Cross Disaster. Smoke coming from there. Smells like burnt wire. No flame seen. Op 6.

Deep 1, engine 4, engine 5, engine 13, ladder 8, tower 2, Willard, engine 2, showing you en route to building fire, 1545 Northwest Bypass at Red Cross Disaster. Smoke coming from the building, smells like burnt wire, no flame per scene. Possibly is coming from the trees behind, op 6.

single story, metal exterior. I have nothing showing from the exterior. We're completing a 360. Try and see if we can see anything in the tree line also. Engine 5 will have bypass command. We'll be in investigative mode.

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0: Talk to you, Delta. We'll be in the driveway at the location we were dispatched to.
1: That's clear. I'll be there in a second.

Ash Grove, Bodar, Kiwanis Grove, Willard, House Fire, 304 East Main Street. An electrical burning and slight haze in the house, op 7.

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2: Geek says clear, call. We'll have you in thorough.
1: Clear, Bodark. Walnut Grove, did you say you're in route as well?
3: Yeah, we're clearing the call.
1: That's clear.

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0: Good. 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

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Scene, advising possible broken arm, and also wanting children to be checked out, option 1.

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0: 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Electrical burning smell and haze in the home. 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
0: Clear Brush Truck 81, 116 command, Ops 1.

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0: breaker boxes that are off but still have power inside the building. 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

0: Alarm 2144 East Republic Road at Club Pilates. Op 6. Main command, go ahead.
1: Yes, main command terminated. 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
0: That's clear. 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

11, showing you en route to the fire alarm, 2144 East Republic Road at Green Circle for a general fire alarm. 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

Pepper Brushhack 82, Medical Emergency 411 North Airport Road, apartment 1, male chest pain, ops 3.

Shelby Apartment 1, crossroads of East Valley Lane, East Monticello Drive. Still having chest pain. The address isn't showing up as verified. He said it's the duplexes just north of Croxdale Park. There'll be a red Dodge pickup parked in front of it. Ops 3.

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Engine 10 showing you en route to the smoke in the area, South Oak Avenue, East Gaffney Street. Electrical burning smell and haze outside. Unknown where it's coming from. 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

0: Southwest Division, search branch. And we're looking at section 2 that you guys foot searched earlier. We're wondering if you can hit that center section kind of between your two tracks.
1: We did that once yesterday with the dogs and myself without an iPad, and we did it again today with the dogs. We can hit it again.
0: If you walk the tracks without the iPad, that's good. Stand by for additional.

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4: 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Clear on the traffic that West Division had eyes on boat 2. I have eyes on Branson as well as Battlefield. That large boat is also accounted for. Break. Search. East 160 all accounted for.
1: That's clear. Battlefield, I got you accounted for. Search branches all accounted for.

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1: 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All accounted for.

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1: And thinking about planning and getting you guys out of the water, what do you think is going to be the method you want to use? Do you want to try to make it over that low water or plan to pick you up at 160 bridge, or what's your thought?
0: We're preparing to head to the low water slab and make our way across.
1: That's fair. Just let me know when you and boat one have successfully crossed back over that.

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1: That's clear. 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
1: Go ahead.
0: When you and Branson and Battlefield finish that secondary where you guys are working, you can RCB return to base.
1: Understood. Great. Branson, do you copy that traffic direct?
2: Branson copies that track. We're about halfway down the slough area on foot. We got about another 4/10 of a mile to the make back all the way down the river, and then we got to walk all the way back to our boats tied off.
1: Understood. We made our way west of that body of water. We're headed back your direction now.
2: That's clear. And there are fresh UTV tracks where we are, too. So somebody's been in here recently.
1: That's clear. We made contact with the property owners as well, and they confirmed that the floodplain reached up to that white tent in that first field.
0: East 160 Division, Search Ranch, if you have a boat able to bring them back to where they need to be so they don't have to make that walk back, that would be great.
1: Search branch from 160, our boats are located in the same location.
0: That's clear.
3: Branch, West Division, waypoint was dropped.
0: Copy, waypoint is dropped. When you successfully get boat one and boat two over that slab, you guys can make your way back to base, and then boat one and boat two need to just search their way back up the river to the just below the dam.
3: West Division copies.

Ladder 9, motor vehicle accident, 626 East Battlefield Road. Black Ford Escape versus a white Honda Civic. PD on scene advising one person has neck pain. Ops 2.

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1: Copy.

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The Planned Parenthood, they're now pulled into this parking lot. It's a black Ford Escape and a white Honda Civic. PD is on scene with them advising one person has neck pain, ops 2.

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1: River right. I was looking at that section. I think that what you're talking about, I believe that has been taken care of. I'll have to double check with boat one when I get back. I do have their iPad. I can't look at the iPad to see, but as soon as we all get back to base, I pretty much I can confirm with boat one that that's been checked.

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0: I marked on the map the kayak, and it's going to be on River Right, and it'll be accessible with the UTV.
1: That's clear. We're going to do that after we do this last searching here.

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0: Branson and Battlefield have made it all the way down to the river on both sides of that slough area. We're heading back now.
1: That's clear. We're on river right. We're headed back as well on foot.

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1: 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Medical emergency at 3934 West Clark Street for a possible stroke. Cross streets of South Farm Road 125 and South York Avenue. On 4.

Al Charo, 171 South 20th Street, 171 South 20th Street, Suite 104, Cross Street, West South Street, West Northern Lane.